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2: 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Gaia Academy edges Rock Hill 28-27. South Point defeats Chesapeake 33-8. Kip Columbus shuts out Colgrove 33-0. Fairland over Portsmouth 45-33. Trimble defeats Belpre 32-15. Waterford shuts out Southern 57-0. It was Athens over Meigs 35-7. Reidsville Eastern shuts out Federal Hocking 48-0. Alexander just gets by River Valley 19-18. Nelsonville York shuts out Wellston 48-0. Vinton County over Northwest 38-15. Sims Valley defeats Eastern Pike 35-7. Waverly over Medford 48-24. Jackson defeats Hillsboro 69-21. Wheelersburg shuts out Oak Hill 51-0. Barnesville over Fort Fry 34-7. Portsmouth West defeats Lucasville Valley 35-13. Portsmouth Notre Dame over Green 42-7. West Virginia final scores with week 6 in the books. Wahama defeats Tyler Consolidated 67-25. Point Pleasant over Nitro 42-13. Brooke over Ripley 19-13. Roane County defeats Ravenswood 49-13. Williamstown defeats Marietta 42-14. John Marshall over Warren 44-18. Winfield over Beckley Woodrow Wilson 50-21. 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Here's a look at your latest Superstar Country Quad County weather forecast. A mix of sunshine and clouds for your Saturday afternoon. We'll see high temperatures top out around 70 degrees. Tonight, partly cloudy skies early, giving way to cloudy skies late. Overnight lows near 54 degrees. Sunday, cloudy skies early, followed by partial clearing, highs near 74. Sunday evening, some clouds early, giving way to generally clear conditions overnight, lows near 49 degrees. And Monday, mostly sunny skies, highs around 70 degrees.
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0: Academy edges Rock Hill 28-27. South Point defeats Chesapeake 33-8. Kip Columbus shuts out Colgrove 33-0. Fairland over Portsmouth 45-33. Trimble defeats Belpre 32-15. Waterford shuts out Southern 57-0. It was Athens over Meigs 35-7. Reidsville Eastern shuts out Federal Hocking 48-0. Alexander just gets by River Valley 19-18. Nelsonville York shuts out Wellston 48-0. Vinton County over Northwest 38-15. Sims Valley defeats Eastern Pike 35-7. Waverly over Medford 48-24. Jackson defeats Hillsboro 69-21. Wheelersburg shuts out Oak Hill 51-0. Barnesville over Fort Fry 34-7. Portsmouth West defeats Lucasville Valley 35-13. Portsmouth Notre Dame over Green 42-7. West Virginia final scores with week six in the books. Wahama defeats Tyler Consolidated 67-25. Point Pleasant over Nitro 42-13. Brooke over Ripley 19-13. Roane County defeats Ravenswood 49-13. Williamstown defeats Marietta 42-14. John Marshall over Warren 44-18. Winfield over Beckley Woodrow Wilson 50-21. 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Here's a look at your latest Superstar Country Quad County weather forecast. A mix of sunshine and clouds for your Saturday afternoon. We'll see high temperatures top out around 70 degrees. Tonight, partly cloudy skies early, giving way to cloudy skies late. Overnight lows near 54 degrees. Sunday, cloudy skies early, followed by partial clearing, highs near 74. Sunday evening, some clouds early, giving way to generally clear conditions overnight, lows near 49 degrees. And Monday, mostly sunny skies, highs around 70 degrees.
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0: Continuing our get-together there, of course, Ella Langley with another country truism. So glad you could spend some time here. Down 1 hour, but we still have a whole lot more coming your way when we return. Waiting in the wings is Brooks and Dunn.
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1: 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Gaia Academy edges Rock Hill 28-27. South Point defeats Chesapeake 33-8. Kip Columbus shuts out Colgrove 33-0. Fairland over Portsmouth 45-33. Trimble defeats Belpre 32-15. Waterford shuts out Southern 57-0. It was Athens over Meigs 35-7. Reidsville Eastern shuts out Federal Hocking 48-0. Alexander just gets by River Valley 19-18. Nelsonville York shuts out Wellston 48-0. Vinton County over Northwest 38-15. Sims Valley defeats Eastern Pike 35-7. Waverly over Medford 48-24. Jackson defeats Hillsboro 69-21. Wheelersburg shuts out Oak Hill 51-0. Barnesville over Fort Fry 34-7. Portsmouth West defeats Lucasville Valley 35-13. Portsmouth Notre Dame over Green 42-7. West Virginia final scores with week 6 in the books. Wahama defeats Tyler Consolidated 67-25. Point Pleasant over Nitro 42-13. Brook over Ripley 19-13. Roane County defeats Ravenswood 49-13. Williamstown defeats Marietta 42-14. John Marshall over Warren.

0: Weather forecast. A mix of sunshine and clouds for your Saturday afternoon. We'll see high temperatures top out around 70 degrees. Tonight, partly cloudy skies early, giving way to cloudy skies late. Overnight lows near 54 degrees. Sunday, cloudy skies early, followed by partial clearing, highs near 74. Sunday evening, some clouds early, giving way to generally clear conditions overnight, lows near 49 degrees. And Monday, mostly sunny skies, highs around 70 degrees.
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devil went down to Georgia. He was looking for a soul to steal. He was in a bind because he was way behind and he was willing to make a deal. When he came across this young man sawing on a fiddle and playing it hot, and the devil jumped up on a hickory stump and said, "Boy, let me tell you what. I guess you didn't know it, but I'm a fiddle player too. And if you'd care to take a dare, I'll make a bet with you. Now you play pretty good fiddle, boy, but give the devil his due. I bet a fiddle of gold against your soul, because I think I'm better than you." The boy said, "My name's Johnny, and it might be a sin, but I'll take your bet. 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

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'Cause I told you once, you son of a gun, I'm

0: 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The United States of America went shopping for its first loan this day, 1776. 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But you know, there was another way, an easier way. 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
1: 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Gaia Academy edges Rock Hill 28-27. South Point defeats Chesapeake 33-8. Kip Columbus shuts out Colgrove 33-0. Fairland over Portsmouth 45-33. Trimble defeats Belpre 32-15. Waterford shuts out Southern 57-0. It was Athens over Meigs 35-7. Reidsville Eastern shuts out Federal Hawking 48-0. Alexander just gets by River Valley 19-18. Nelsonville York shuts out Wellston 48-0. Vinton County over Northwest 38-15. Sims Valley defeats Eastern Pike 35-7. Waverly over Medford 48-24. Jackson defeats Hillsboro 69-21. Wheelersburg shuts out Oak Hill 51-0. Barnesville over Fort Fry 34-7. Portsmouth West defeats Lucasville Valley 35-13. Portsmouth Notre Dame over Green 42-7. West Virginia final scores with week 6 in the books. Wahama defeats Tyler Consolidated 67-25. Point Pleasant over Nitro 42-13. Brooke over Ripley 19-13. Roane County defeats Ravenswood 49-13. Williamstown defeats Marietta 42-14. John Marshall over Warren 44-18. Winfield over Beckley Woodrow Wilson 50-21. 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Here's a look at your latest Superstar Country Quad County weather forecast. A mix of sunshine and clouds for your Saturday afternoon. We'll see high temperatures top out around 70 degrees. Tonight, partly cloudy skies early, giving way to cloudy skies late. Overnight lows near 54 degrees. Sunday, cloudy skies early, followed by partial clearing, highs near 74. Sunday evening, some clouds early, giving way to generally clear conditions overnight, lows near 49 degrees. And Monday, mostly sunny skies, highs around 70 degrees.
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0: 33-8. Kip Columbus shuts out Colgrove 33-0. Fairland over Portsmouth 45-33. Trimble defeats Belpre 32-15. Waterford shuts out Southern 57-0. It was Athens over Meigs 35-7. Reidsville Eastern shuts out Federal Hocking 48-0. Alexander just gets by River Valley 19-18. Nelsonville York shuts out Wellston 48-0. Vinton County over Northwest 38-15. Sims Valley defeats Eastern Pike 35-7. Waverly over Medford 48-24. Jackson defeats Hillsborough 69-21. Wheelersburg shuts out Oak Hill 51-0. Barnesville over Fort Fry 34-7. Portsmouth West defeats Lucasville Valley 35-13. Portsmouth Notre Dame over Green 42-7. West Virginia final scores with week six in the books. Wahama defeats Tyler Consolidated 67-25. Point Pleasant over Nitro 42-13. Brooke over Ripley 19-13. Roane County defeats Ravenswood 49-13. Williamstown defeats Marietta 42-14. John Marshall over Warren 44-18. Winfield over Beckley Woodrow Wilson 50-21. 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Here's a look at your latest Superstar Country Quad County weather forecast. A mix of sunshine and clouds for your Saturday afternoon. We'll see high temperatures top out around 70 degrees. Tonight, partly cloudy skies early, giving way to cloudy skies late. Overnight lows near 54 degrees. Sunday, cloudy skies early, followed by partial clearing, highs near 74. Sunday evening, some clouds early, giving way to generally clear conditions overnight, lows near 49 degrees. And Monday, mostly sunny skies, highs around 70 degrees.
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0: All day, every day, it's your country, and that is a hard deal to beat. There, of course, Zach Topp, a fellow who got his start playing with his siblings in a bluegrass band called Top String. He decided to go to school, so he went to the University of Colorado, and as a Buffalo, he was studying mechanical engineering, a very, very fine profession. After a year, though, he went back to music, and I think that's probably the best decision he ever made. We've got a whole lot more coming your way, turning our attention now. Let's see, we've got Brooks and Dunn coming up, and also David Lee Murphy.
1: 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Gaia Academy edges Rock Hill 28-27. South Point defeats Chesapeake 33-8. Kip Columbus shuts out Colgrove 33-0. Fairland over Portsmouth 45-33. Trimble defeats Belpre 32-15. Waterford shuts out Southern 57-0. It was Athens over Meigs 35-7. Reidsville Eastern shuts out Federal Hocking 48-0. Alexander just gets by River Valley 19-18. Nelsonville York shuts out Wellston 48-0. Vinton County over Northwest 38-15. Sims Valley defeats Eastern Pike 35-7. Waverly over Medford 48-24. Jackson defeats Hillsboro 69-21. Wheelersburg shuts out Oak Hill 51-0. Barnesville over Fort Fry 34-7. Portsmouth West defeats Lucasville Valley 35-13. Portsmouth Notre Dame over Green 42-7. West Virginia final scores with week 6 in the books. Wahama defeats Tyler Consolidated 67-25. Point Pleasant over Nitro 42-13. Brook over Ripley 19-13. Roane County defeats Ravenswood 49-13. Williamstown defeats Marietta 42-14. John Marshall over Warren 44-18. Winfield over Beckley Woodrow Wilson 50-21. 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Here's a look at your latest Superstar Country Quad County weather forecast. A mix of sunshine and clouds for your Saturday afternoon. We'll see high temperatures top out around 70 degrees. Tonight, partly cloudy skies early, giving way to cloudy skies late. Overnight lows near 54 degrees. Sunday, cloudy skies early, followed by partial clearing, highs near 74. Sunday evening, some clouds early, giving way to generally clear conditions overnight, lows near 49 degrees. And Monday, mostly sunny skies, highs around 70 degrees.
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2: 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Gaia Academy edges Rock Hill 28-27. South Point defeats Chesapeake 33-8. Kip Columbus shuts out Colgrove 33-0. Fairland over Portsmouth 45-33. Trimble defeats Belpre 32-15. Waterford shuts out Southern 57-0. It was Athens over Meigs 35-7. Reidsville Eastern shuts out Federal Hocking 48-0. Alexander just gets by River Valley 19. 19-

0: 25. Point Pleasant over Nitro, 42-13. Brooke over Ripley, 19-13. Rome County defeats Ravenswood, 49-13. Williamstown defeats Marietta, 42-14. John Marshall over Warren, 44-18. Winfield over Beckley Woodrow Wilson, 50-21. 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Here's a look at your latest Superstar Country Quad County weather forecast. A mix of sunshine and clouds for your Saturday afternoon. We'll see high temperatures top out around 70 degrees. Tonight, partly cloudy skies early, giving way to cloudy skies late. Overnight lows near 54 degrees. Sunday, cloudy skies early, followed by partial clearing, highs near 74. Sunday evening, some clouds early, giving way to generally clear conditions overnight, lows near 49 degrees. And Monday, mostly sunny skies, highs around 70 degrees.
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0: Oh, that is so pretty. 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
1: 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Gaia Academy edges Rock Hill 28-27. South Point defeats Chesapeake 33-8. Kip Columbus shuts out Colgrove 33-0. Fairland over Portsmouth 45-33. Trimble defeats Belpre 32-15. Waterford shuts out Southern 57-0. It was Athens over Meigs 35-7. Reidsville Eastern shuts out Federal Hocking 48-0. Alexander just gets by River Valley 19-18. Nelsonville York shuts out Wellston 48-0. Vinton County over Northwest 38-15. Sims Valley defeats Eastern Pike 35-7. Waverly over Medford 48-24. Jackson defeats Hillsboro 69-21. Wheelersburg shuts out Oak Hill 51-0. Barnesville over Fort Fry 34-7. Portsmouth West defeats Lucasville Valley 35-13. Portsmouth Notre Dame over Green 42-7. West Virginia final scores with Week 6 in the books. Wahama defeats Tyler Consolidated 67-25. Point Pleasant over Nitro 42-13. Brooke over Ripley 19-13. Rome County defeats Ravenswood 49-13. Williamstown defeats Marietta 42-14. John Marshall over Warren 44-18. Winfield over Beckley Woodrow Wilson 50-21. 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Here's a look at your latest Superstar Country Quad County weather forecast. A mix of sunshine and clouds for your Saturday afternoon. We'll see high temperatures top out around 70 degrees. Tonight, partly cloudy skies early, giving way to cloudy skies late. Overnight lows near 54 degrees. Sunday, cloudy skies early, followed by partial clearing. Highs near 74. Sunday evening, some clouds early, giving way to generally clear conditions overnight. Lows near 49 degrees. And Monday, mostly sunny skies. Highs around 70 degrees.
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I heard. It was harder times and longer days, 5 miles of school uphill both ways. 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

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Oldies, new songs, and classics in between. The Wolf.

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0: Get right down to it. Might have to do it. Just turn this truck around. That, of course, Jordan Davis helping us out. Honeybee in a moment or two with Blake Shelton kind of explaining that situation. And Garth Brooks, not that far away.
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Some stations are new country. We're just pure country. Oldies, new songs, and classics in between. The Wolf.

She was storming through the house that day, and I could tell she was leaving. And I thought, oh, she'll be back, till she turned around and pointed at the wall and said,

Take a left here, boy. Take it slow. Don't get distracted by that radio. I just rolled my eyes and I said, Daddy, I

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Some stations are new country. We're just pure country. Oldies, new songs, and classics in between. The Wolf.

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0: Ain't no doubt about it right there. 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And everybody else does too. Luke Bryan helping us out. Not that far off. Clint Black going to be waiting in the wings. Lights are on, but yep, nobody's home. I think a bunch of us can relate to that one. And Keith Urban, not too far away too.
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We're just pure country. Oldies, new songs, and classics in between. The Wolf.

0: Be by you. It's Luke Combs and it's Andrew Jay hanging out. How's it going? Hope you're doing well for your Sunday morning. By the way, the calendar says today is National Cinnamon Roll Day, and I think that would be a spectacular way to start out your Sunday morning. Stick around. Phil Vassar coming up.
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1: The Wolf.

Toby Keith, courtesy of the Red, White, and Blue. And I'm Andrew J. Great to have you here on your weekend with Martine McBride. She's a happy girl.

0: Woman from Kane Brown there on your radio. Great to have you here on your Sunday morning. I'm Andrew Jay. Thank you for being here. Luke Bryan is coming for you in a bit.
1: 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For the record, that really is my mother, and she really is delighted with Pure Talk, and she's not alone. In fact, in a recent survey of 120,000

0: 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Who needs a heartache, baby? 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
1: 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We're just pure country. Oldies, new songs, and classics in between. The Wolf.

0: 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Good. We're set to go. It's Lady Wilson with John Mayer, and I'm Andrew Jay. Great to have you along on your Sunday. Keep it here for Sammy Kershaw.
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0: phones, keys, wallet, got them all? Good. We're set to go. It's Lainey Wilson with John Mayer, and I'm Andrew Jay. Great to have you along on your Sunday. Keep it here for Sammy Kershaw.
1: Here's a look at your latest Superstar Country Quad County weather forecast. Overcast conditions for your Sunday. We'll see high temperatures, top bound near 74 degrees. This evening, partly cloudy skies, overnight lows near 49 degrees. Heading into the work week Monday, mostly sunny skies, highs around 70 degrees. Monday evening, clear skies, overnight lows near 41. Tuesday, mostly sunny, highs near 68. Tuesday night, clear, overnight lows near 42 degrees.
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0: say so. Dan and Shay and Say So. And it's great to have you here. I'm Andrew Jay. Thank you for being here. I got Tracy Lawrence coming up.
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2: 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Today, at the leadership table, General Hoyer will sit down with Eileen Lesh, CEO of NSF Resilient Technology and Infrastructure Engine, otherwise known as RETI, to explore innovation, commercialization, and the future of energy in Appalachia. She'll share her journey from a neuroscience researcher to leading a major technology transfer initiative and explaining how she helps turn lab discoveries into real-world economic impact. In the Rooted in the Mountain State segment, presented by the West Virginia Department of Agriculture, we'll learn about Sassafras Ridge and the folks who are growing elderberries up there. There are about 45 to 50,000 West Virginians who rely on the Healthcare Exchange, or the ACA, for their health insurance coverage. For lower-income individuals, there are some cost subsidies. For those who may have illness, the product is guaranteed issue. The annual open enrollment period is coming up, and we talk with Jeremy Smith, an ACA navigator, about crucial dates and steps you should be aware of. If you're a regular listener, you know I like to report on small businesses and small business people who may sell food or other products at fairs and festivals. Today, we'll hear from James Enix from Tropopica, a local food vendor who I talked with earlier this summer at the Mason County Fair. Now, let's go to the leadership table with General Hoyer.
3: Hello, and welcome to At the Leadership Table with retired Major General Jim Hoyer. Oftentimes, people hear the word leader, and they think only of political leaders. But leaders come in many forms, and that's worth exploring. I'm Jim Hoyer, born and raised in West Virginia, a husband, a father, a new grandfather, and a retired military leader, serving for over 40 years in public leadership for our state and nation. Now, the most important mission I have going forward is to educate, motivate, and empower our next generation of leaders. At the leadership table with us today is Arianna Lesh. Arianna is the new CEO of the National Science Foundation's Resilient Energy, Technology, and Infrastructure Engine, and we're going to talk more about that in just a minute. From leading WVU's commercialization and innovation efforts to working with student researchers and entrepreneurs, I had the opportunity to work with and watch Arianna. She has become very adept at helping take research and putting into practical application something that's really important for economic growth in West Virginia. So, Arianna, it's a pleasure to have you at the leadership table with us today.
4: Thanks so much for having me. It's great to be here.
3: So, we're going to start by asking you the same first question we ask all of our guests. Please share with us a standout moment when you learned something really important about leadership.
4: Sure. It's a really interesting question because I think it's hard to define individual moments in my mind that really characterize what leadership means. But as you know, General, over the last few years, I've had the opportunity to lead the READY Consortium. Mm-hmm. Granted, it was in kind of a tester mode, if you will. But over that time, what I really recognized about being a leader in that situation is a couple things. One, it's really almost never about being the smartest person in the room. It's almost always about surrounding yourself with the smartest people that are in the room and then figuring out how you can bring them together as a team. Again, over the last couple years leading the READY effort, I have often found myself as one of the more junior people in the room. And at times that was really, quite honestly, uncomfortable. But again, I realized that it's not about what you don't know in that moment. It's understanding that everybody that you have surrounded yourself with has a really unique and incredible capability set. And as long as you can figure out how to daisy chain and get all of those people working together, you have an opportunity to do something incredible. And so to me, that's really what I have found right now is what my leadership is about. It's how do I make the most of all of the assets and tools and people that we have coming together around this project.
3: That's a great example. And so from being in the national security space all my career, I think people in this country are too focused on national security is just how many bombers and missiles and those types of things that you have. It's it's about being able to be resilient. And it's about being able to be resilient in a lot of different aspects. And it's about having a culture of innovation. So why is the National Science Foundation so important in that space? And it's really probably more of a national security asset than anybody really wants to think about, and people don't know what it is. So can you give us a little bit of background on National Science Foundation?
4: Yeah. So first of all, you're 100% correct. Our ability as a country to continue down and continue to be the leaders in innovation is national security.
3: Right.
4: That is how we come up with our next generation technology to deploy out to our warfighters, but it's also how we secure things domestically at home, like our grid infrastructure. How do we make sure we keep the lights on?
3: Right.
4: How do we make sure we're more resilient to, you know, either intentional or unintentional threats to things like our water systems, right, or our public utility systems? Without academic and university-based innovation, that comes to a really grinding halt, and that is a really scary thing to think about. So the National Science Foundation has been one of the longest investors from the federal government's perspective into developing the next, again, kind of next generation of research and technology. A really interesting thing that the National Science Foundation, or NSF, has done, though, in the last 4 or 5 years is they have taken on this new lens where if you had looked at their portfolio of where they were investing about 10 years ago, a lot of it was more on what we would, I think, all consider kind of the basic science side of things, right? So understanding really important fundamental aspects of science and research and technology. They've now taken on this added lens of how do we actually take those technologies and, again, turn them into products, goods, services, you know, aspects, again, things that are really important to both our commercial market and also to the federal market.
3: So tell the story about the Engines program, how WVU got started in this, how you got partnered with Pitt and Carnegie Mellon and moved this thing to success.
4: The whole idea of this program is create these innovation clusters in areas where they aren't yet existing or aren't working as effectively as they could be. And that was the whole thought, is you take federal investment, infuse it to an area, marry that up with additional private funding, and then create something really, really unique. So when the initial opportunity came out, we at WVU, there was a few of us that got together pretty quickly, and we started thinking about, well, what topics could we take and craft into one of these Engines proposals? The Engines are also, it's a really unique funding opportunity because NSF was not prescriptive to say you have to respond in this sector or this technology domain. Their charge to the applicants was pick a topic that is important and critical to your region and that you know you can actually solve for.
3: Okay.
4: What topic is more important to our region than energy?
3: Right.
4: I mean, quite frankly, right, we are one of the longest and continue to be one of the highest energy producing regions in the entire country. That has also given us this amazing capability to build up an incredibly robust industrial base. But the challenge is now becoming, we are starting to see the early warning signs of what happens when your energy supply is no longer keeping up with demand.
3: Right.
4: And then when we start forecasting into the future of additional load that might come onto the grid, those warning signs become, I think, even more pressing and more concerning.

0: building around that. It was, well, who else do we need to bring to the table? We need to bring utility partners to the table. We need to bring workforce partners to the table. We need to bring capital partners to the table, right? And we started to build out this really interesting partner set that collectively, again, we can actually move the needle in terms of creating this region as a test bed of innovation for grid and energy resilience.
1: So I thank you for staying in West Virginia, taking that on, and thank you for joining us at the leadership table today.
2: Thanks for listening. This has been At the Leadership Table with retired Major General Jim Hoyer.
3: You are listening to the West Virginia Department of Agriculture's Rooted in the Mountain State. In 2020, two West Virginia families purchased Sassafras Ridge with one clear intention: to ensure its future. Now producing elderberries in the heart of Appalachia, they are building something that honors everything that came before while reaching toward what comes next. Today, we talk to the owners of that property, Marilyn Wren and her sister, Leslie Drake, owners of Sassafras Mountain Farms in Hinton, West Virginia.
4: So, back in 2018, 2019, I decided that what I really wanted for myself and my family was a piece of land in West Virginia. As a West Virginian, it just felt like something I needed, and I wanted to have to leave to, you know, our three kids. So somewhere along the line, I was talking to Leslie about it, and my husband Stephen and I were going to go on a go look at some land that we had found through some websites, and you all tagged along and said, you know what, this is not a bad idea. We could do this too. And the quest began in earnest.
5: Yeah, so then it was 2020 and the pandemic was in full swing and we kind of lost our minds.
4: And this piece of land popped up and I looked at it, I was like, oh my God, oh my gosh, 141 acres, it's beautiful. It has everything we want. It has a creek, it has all of the things.
5: Yeah, so we ended up spending the night here. There was no running water.
4: Electricity.
5: No, I don't think the electricity was on. We camped in the house and fell in love and decided to buy it with no intention of farming and really no knowledge of farming.
4: Or what it would take to keep it going.
5: So I'm a federal employee and I was on furlough, stumbled upon a podcast of growing elderberries. You know, it's a native plant to this region. It's very low maintenance, tons of health benefits.
4: Yep.
5: And we had some open pasture that we weren't doing anything with. So I texted her and I said, we're going to be elderberry farmers. And she's like, okay. Not knowing what we were doing, planted them. They thrived. We had a great harvest the first year. We used the berry juice for ourselves
4: yes.
5: to make some tinctures and things.
4: Yes.
5: So one day we're walking through the woods and Marilyn noticed this little berry and was like, and I'm like, is it edible? I'm like, wait, let me Google it.
4: So I didn't wait. Fortunately, it was edible.
5: Yeah. So we Googled it. It is autumn olive, which is an invasive plant
4: very tasty.
5: All over
4: Appalachia,
5: the U.S.
4: The eastern, yeah. Eastern U.S.
5: But we, after some...
4: After I didn't die.
5: She didn't die. Quick Googling. It does have a lot of medicinal properties. It's being studied a little bit, not as much as elderberries, which the National Institute of Health has really
4: yes.
5: studied a ton. But we kind of discovered through trial and error what happens when you juice an autumn olive berry.
4: Because, of course,
5: yeah.
4: that's the next step after just eating them raw.
5: Right.
4: You've got to figure out what else can happen with them. So... there's a high level of lycopene in them. We know that. So as we were juicing elderberries, it was like a natural step just to throw the autumn olive into the juicer and see what would happen. And you get a very interesting juice. It's whereas the berry is red and rich with lycopene in the pulp, the juice is not. It's white, kind of opaque, and it's tasty. Just
5: yeah.
4: by itself.
5: It is. And we mixed it with elderberry juice in these proportions and ended up with this beautiful bright pink juice that we also have turned into jelly, which was a big seller at Winter Blues.
4: Yes.
5: We hope to produce more of that in the mm-hmm. future. You know, and there's other things we envision here. Hopefully an on-farm stand eventually mm-hmm. where we can sell more of our product and reach more of the community with the elderberry products.
4: And sticks.
5: Yeah, and sticks. Yeah, feature some local other local producers, and then you know, ultimately, we want to be able to share this place.

0: with other people in a way that maybe through agritourism, we've envisioned having some bird watching workshops because she's really kind of an amateur ornithologist. Yoga and meditation.
1: Because she's a professional yoga instructor.
0: I do, yeah, on the side. And then, you know, just bringing people here to really enjoy the farm vibe and be inspired to hopefully do something in the agriculture farming space without, you know, we're proof you don't have to know what you're doing. There's a lot of help out there, and it's just fun, you know, trial and error as well.
2: Rooted in the Mountain State is a product of the West Virginia Grown Program and the West Virginia Department of Agriculture. 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
3: If you're on the ACA or need health insurance, you'll want to listen to this report.
4: And on the phone with me is Jeremy Smith, and Jeremy is a health insurance navigator for First Choice Health Services out of Charleston, West Virginia. And Jeremy, you've been a healthcare navigator for probably, what, 10 years now? 12 years?
5: Since the fall of 2013, so a long time now.
4: It's 13 years. You're probably one of the most senior navigators in the country, having been doing this as long as you have. And when we talk about navigators, we're talking about the Affordable Care Act, and there are a lot of folks in the state that get their insurance through the program. And Jeremy, how many people get insurance today through the Affordable Care Act?
5: We've had a pretty steep drop off the last year. We were up to almost 70,000 people in the state, and we've lost about 20 to 25,000 over the last year just from certain changes. But still a lot of folks that get it, probably around 40, 45,000 people right now.
4: That's a number of West Virginians. And for the most part, these are working West Virginians, aren't they?
5: Yeah, they pretty much have to be. The program is designed for somebody that can't get health insurance through a job or Medicare or Medicaid or the VA, but you have to be have a certain level of income. And then what happens is for a lot of people, the government helps pay for the plan you've picked out. There's a monthly subsidy that helps pay for your plan. So this is a lot of small business owners, a lot of folks that's maybe just getting ready to retire. Maybe they're, you know, in their early 60s, or people that work at small businesses and their job is too small to offer an employer-based plan. So that way they can get on a program like this.
4: And every year there's a period that's called open enrollment. What does that term mean? Because for those of us that are not familiar with health insurance.
5: Yeah, so just like your job, you usually have an annual open enrollment period, and that allows you to sign up or change the benefits. Same thing here. Every November 1st to January 15th, there is an open enrollment for the health insurance plans offered on healthcare.gov. And that's your opportunity if you need health insurance and you can't get it through an employer or somewhere else. That's your opportunity to shop for coverage. And then, of course, the folks that are already on the health insurance marketplace, this is their opportunity to look at the new plans that's going to be released. And we always advise everybody to look at all the plan options and probably switch into something that's going to be better for you and your family, because the network changes a little bit each year as far as who accepts the insurance. The co-pays and deductibles can change each year. And I'm hearing that there's going to be a new carrier come in this year in some counties. So there's always a little bit of changes, and you need to pay attention during this open enrollment period.
4: And if you're, and I think, isn't there a deadline that if you want to have insurance by January 1st, you have to make a decision by the end of November or...
5: Yeah, no, you're right. So it's December 15th. So anybody that wants their coverage to start on January 1st, you have to make that decision somewhere between November 1st and December 15th, and then it takes effect into January 1st. And then anybody that waits too long and they do it between December 15th and January 15th, their coverage is going to begin on February 1st.
4: Now, if I have insurance offered to me at work, can I use the exchange, or do I have to use my work-provided insurance?
5: For most people, you're going to stick with your work insurance. The only exception to that is if your coverage offered at work is quote unquote unaffordable. And for most employees, it's always going to fall into that definition that the government uses of affordable. But what we see is some spouses that are offered insurance through their spouse's job, it's unaffordable. And so for a lot of spouses, they can opt out of that insurance offered through their spouse's job and come over to the marketplace for a much better deal. So if you're in one of those situations where you're married to somebody and you get your insurance through their job, if you're thinking it's kind of costing you way too much, it's important to look at the marketplace plans. It's likely a better deal for you.
4: Now, there are people who may not get subsidized health insurance, but they may have health issues and are having a hard time locating insurance. Is the exchange good for them? Can they go seek insurance even if it's not subsidized?
5: They absolutely can. If you make too much money to be able to get the government subsidy, you can still shop on the marketplace, but I am warning people the prices have gone up pretty significantly if you don't get that government subsidy. But it's still there, and for people that absolutely need health insurance, they're still shopping and being able to pick up a plan if they need the coverage.
4: We're talking with Jeremy Smith. He's a healthcare navigator, worked with First Choice Health Services out of Charleston. Now, Jeremy, at the same time this open enrollment's going on, there's a Medicare open enrollment. So for people 65 and above, healthcare.gov is really not where they need to go, correct?
5: Correct, yeah. This is only for folks that are between the ages of 18 and 64 in most cases. The only exception to that is, let's say you don't have work credits throughout your life to be able to get onto Medicare, then you might be able to still shop for the marketplace. But for anybody that's eligible for Medicare, generally you have two options. If you're still working, you can stay on an employer plan. And if you're not still working, you really need to make sure you're looking at the Medicare options and go that route.
4: So let's go over a couple of dates again. If you're on the ACA or if you want to join the ACA, what are the dates of open enrollment?
5: Yeah, so the open enrollment dates for the health insurance marketplace on healthcare.gov is going to be November 1st to January 15th. And anybody that wants their coverage to start as quickly as possible on January 1st, you need to sign up before December 15th. And then anybody that signs up between December 15th and January 15th, their coverage would start on February 1st. But, you know, open enrollment as a whole for 2027, November 1st to January 15th. And if you miss open enrollment, you may not be able to get coverage again until 2028. So if you're uninsured, this is the time of year to pay attention.
4: And if you're currently on an ACA plan, should you update your information, look at the plan, and not just allow your plan to roll over?
5: Absolutely. You should definitely look at the new plan options that are released each year, update your information, and we never advise people to let it just roll over from year to year. So take advantage of open enrollment, look at the new plans and prices, make sure your doctors are still in network, make sure that you're comfortable with the co-pays and the deductibles. And then, of course, if you need help, you know, our program is here to kind of guide you through that kind of stuff. 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And, you know, we're happy to help guide you through all this stuff.
4: And if you want to also check, you can go to healthcare.gov, correct?
5: Right. 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Healthcare.gov. 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If you go onto a different website, you may be led down a wrong path. There's a lot of scams out there. So be really careful when you Google for this stuff. And if it sounds too good to be true, it probably is. And if people start calling you all the time, be very careful as well. So make sure you're on that official website, thehealthcare.gov, if you want the legitimate coverage.
4: 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Their services are provided through grants through the federal government. 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
7: Actually, we just have one really big industrial kettle, and it's a lot of work. 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
4: Now, how'd you get into this? Because I mean, I'm sure you didn't go to school and say, "When I grow up, I want to sell popcorn."
7: True. We had been around it for a long time, many years. And we ventured out on our own and thought, you know, it's a business we know. We've done concessions and stuff in the past, and we thought, you know, this is one thing we know how to do. So we started the business.
4: Now, is this your full-time job?
7: Unfortunately not. I'm actually a nurse by trade, so I still do that full-time. But this is something that my wife and I started trying to do together, so hopefully we can work on our retirement.
4: It's probably a nice release, because when you're in a hospital or in a nursing situation, you're dealing with a lot of stress. Here, I mean, I'm sure there's a stress to get the popcorn sold, but it is kind of cool just to watch these kids go by.
7: It is. It's a pleasure, because what we actually get to do is it's a fun thing. You know, you come in here, you come to buy, and you buy something that you enjoy. It's not like we're trying to force something on you. It's not like somebody's in a bad mood. You come in, most people are happy to get popcorn, especially when you got, you know, multiple different flavors, from kettle to chicken and waffles to...
4: Wait, back up. Chicken and waffles. Explain that one to me.
7: Chicken and waffles. It's our kettle popcorn. It's mixed with our special blend chicken flavorings, and as well as habanero maple bacon. Or habanero maple, no bacon, just habanero maple.
4: That's pretty cool. Yeah. Now, do y'all like sit at home and come up with recipes?
7: Yeah, my wife is the mad scientist. That's her repertoire. So she sets and thinks of all the different flavors. We like catchy names, so we have one that's like the Blue Light Special, a nod to the old Kmart days because we're from that era. You know,
4: me too.
7: Yeah, the cherry and the blue raspberry slushies they used to have. So that's our Blue Light Special. And we have cherry limeade. We have our strawberry cheesecake. We have Blueberry Hill, which is blueberry and vanilla.
4: Oh, that's pretty cool. So it's a pretty wide variety of...
7: Very much so, yeah.
4: Now, do you just do this during the summer, during fair season, or no. Will we catch you at the Pumpkin Festival?
7: Well, we don't do Pumpkin Festival. A friend of ours does that. 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I do a lot with a lot of the JRTC groups, just because we have a really good fundraiser program, and we just try to help as many people as we can. 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
11: Here's a look at your latest Superstar Country Quad County weather forecast. Overcast conditions for your Sunday. We'll see high temperatures top out near 74 degrees. This evening, partly cloudy skies. Overnight lows near 49 degrees. Heading into the work week Monday, mostly sunny skies. Highs around 70 degrees. Monday evening, clear skies. Overnight lows near 41. Tuesday, mostly sunny, highs near 68. Tuesday night, clear, overnight lows near 42 degrees.
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0: South of Sanity, it is Zach Topp, and I'm Andrew J. Great to have you here. Thank you for hanging out. It is great to have you along on your weekend. Keith Urban coming your way.
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0: Ella Langley, Morgan Wallen, and I can't love you anymore. Great to have you along. It is Andrew J. Thanks for hanging out. Jason Aldean's coming your way next.
1: Here's a look at your latest Superstar Country Quad County weather forecast. Overcast conditions for your Sunday. We'll see high temperatures top out near 74 degrees. This evening, partly cloudy skies. Overnight lows near 49 degrees. Heading into the work week Monday, mostly sunny skies. Highs around 70 degrees. Monday evening, clear skies. Overnight lows near 41. Tuesday, mostly sunny, highs near 68. Tuesday night, clear, overnight lows near 42 degrees.
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3: Here's a look at your latest Superstar Country Quad County weather forecast. Overcast conditions for your Sunday. We'll see high temperatures top out near 74 degrees. This evening, partly cloudy skies. Overnight lows near 49 degrees. Heading into the work week Monday, mostly sunny skies. Highs around 70 degrees. Monday evening, clear skies. Overnight lows near 41. Tuesday, mostly sunny. Highs near 68. Tuesday night, clear. Overnight lows near 42 degrees.
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0: 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I love it.
1: Bringing you the best in music with Riley Green coming up, Randy Travis too. But right now, it's that one more day. I'm JD with you on a Sunday for Diamond Rio.

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Oldies, new songs, and classics in between. The Wolf.

0: Well, NASCAR friends, 3 o'clock Eastern time today. It is the Hollywood Casino 400. Larson in the top spot, Cindric in the two, and Hamlin in the three. 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

0: That's Shaboozy and a bar song. 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
1: Here's a look at your latest Superstar Country Quad County weather forecast. Overcast conditions for your Sunday. We'll see high temperatures top out near 74 degrees. This evening, partly cloudy skies. Overnight lows near 49 degrees. Heading into the work week Monday, mostly sunny skies. Highs around 70 degrees. Monday evening, clear skies. Overnight lows near 41. Tuesday, mostly sunny. Highs near 68. Tuesday night, clear. Overnight lows near 42 degrees.
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0: Well, as we take a look at the National Day calendar, it is October the 4th, also known as National 10-4 Day. For CB radio handlers and truckers, they've used 10-4 as a term to understand things. That's why it is National CB Radio Day or National 10-4 Day. It's also National Cinnamon Bun Day, which if I can find some of that with some cream cheese icing, look out. Milk, you're going to be my best friend too. We're bringing you more of your favorites after this with Blake Shelton.
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2: Here's a look at your latest Superstar Country Quad County weather forecast. Overcast conditions for your Sunday. We'll see high temperatures top out near 74 degrees. This evening, partly cloudy skies. Overnight lows near 49 degrees. Heading into the work week Monday, mostly sunny skies. Highs around 70 degrees. Monday evening, clear skies. Overnight lows near 41. Tuesday, mostly sunny, highs near 68. Tuesday night, clear, overnight lows near 42 degrees.
3: 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Football season is here, and Bob's Market and Greenhouses is proud to cheer on our Wahama White Falcons. 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

0: So I'm going to share a story with you that is literally the reason I still go with my mother to thrift stores. A painting was found at an estate sale. Now, it wasn't a thrift store, but an estate sale, and it was purchased for $30. This Michigan estate sale ended up having an absolute gem of an item in it. After the painting was appraised, it turned out to be an authentic Abercrombie from 1951. This artist has since passed away and had been in the family's treasured heirloom for over 75 years, as the actual artists themselves had used it to pay for a doctor's visit. All in all, the painting now, get this, $30 and an estate sale. It just sold at auction this last week for $1.35 million. Holy smokes.
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The Wolf.

0: Zach John King, and let's get to drinking. It's the JD Show with music on the way from Lady A, Hudson Westbrook's new music, as well as Colin Ray. Stay right here.
1: Here's a look at your latest superstar country quad county weather forecast. Overcast conditions for your Sunday. We'll see high temperatures, top out near 74 degrees. This evening, partly cloudy skies, overnight lows near 49 degrees. Heading into the work week Monday, mostly sunny skies, highs around 70 degrees. Monday evening, clear skies, overnight lows near 41. Tuesday, mostly sunny, highs near 68. Tuesday night, clear, overnight lows near 42 degrees.
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0: It is October the 4th. As we take a look at our celebrity birthdays, Dakota Johnson, she starred in 50 Shades of Grey, also Ben and Kate. She is turning 36 today. Basketball legend Derrick Rose, the second MVP of the Chicago Bulls after Michael Jordan, of course, turning 38 today. And if that's not enough for you, how about Levi Shriver? He played Sabretooth in the Hugh Jackman's Wolverine movies. He's also been in Fear, Salt, and other films, turning 58 years old today. Happy birthday to all of our celebrities, and most importantly, happy birthday to you if you're celebrating a birthday today from all of us here at the station.
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2: Here's a look at your latest Superstar Country Quad Caddy weather forecast. Overcast conditions for your Sunday. We'll see high temperatures top out near 74 degrees. This evening, partly cloudy skies. Overnight lows near 49 degrees. Heading into the work week Monday, mostly sunny skies. Highs around 70 degrees. Monday evening, clear skies. Overnight lows near 41. Tuesday, mostly sunny, highs near 68. Tuesday night, clear. Overnight lows near 42 degrees.
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0: Less than an hour away from NFL Sunday action. Who has the early games? Baltimore, Tennessee, Buffalo, New England, Jets and Bears, Cincinnati and the Jags. You got Houston and Dallas facing off the battle of the old Texas. And you've got Arizona and the Jets, as well as Philly and the Rams, Tampa Bay and Green Bay. That's your first round of NFL action coming your way in less than an hour.
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0: George Burge and Luke Bryan and Ride, Ride, Ride. Before that, we had Wynonna Judd. What's still to come this hour, you ask? Jake Owens in the playlist, Clint Black, and Morgan Wallen. Stay right here.
1: Here's a look at your latest Superstar Country Quad County weather forecast. Overcast conditions for your Sunday. We'll see high temperatures, top out near 74 degrees. This evening, partly cloudy skies, overnight lows near 49 degrees. Heading into the work week Monday, mostly sunny skies, highs around 70 degrees. Monday evening, clear skies, overnight lows near 41. Tuesday, mostly sunny, highs near 68. Tuesday night, clear, overnight lows near 42 degrees.
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0: Well, if you're looking for entertainment history, how about D3, The Mighty Ducks? That film released on this very day back in 1996. It was also a show that I think we all grew up watching. That's if you were a child of the 90s. Beverly Hills 90210 debuted on this very day back in 1990. And there you have it, some shows you can enjoy from this very day in history.
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3: Here's a look at your latest Superstar Country Quad County weather forecast. Overcast conditions for your Sunday. We'll see high temperatures top out near 74 degrees. This evening, partly cloudy skies. Overnight lows near 49 degrees. Heading into the work week Monday, mostly sunny skies. Highs around 70 degrees. Monday evening, clear skies. Overnight lows near 41. Tuesday, mostly sunny. Highs near 68. Tuesday night, clear. Overnight lows near 42 degrees.
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Brooks and Dunn, that is My Maria. We've got the best in music this hour from Ella Langley. Love Life Again, that Dirt Road from Sawyer Brown. But right now, it's What Hurts the Most. Here's Rascal Flatts.

0: Well, if you're just getting up and going today, it is October the 4th, National Cinnamon Bun Day. It's also National Golf Lovers Day and National 10-4 Day for the date for CB Radio Handlers. So get up and celebrate. Maybe jump on the CB Radio, say 10-4 once, and have yourself a cinnamon bun while playing golf. You found out how to master today's celebration.
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0: Stay right here for music from Kip Moore, George Strait, and Lainey Wilson. 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
1: Here's a look at your latest Superstar Country Quad County weather forecast. Overcast conditions for your Sunday. We'll see high temperatures top out near 74 degrees. This evening, partly cloudy skies. Overnight lows near 49 degrees. Heading into the work week Monday, mostly sunny skies. Highs around 70 degrees. Monday evening, clear skies. Overnight lows near 41. Tuesday, mostly sunny. Highs near 68. Tuesday night, clear. Overnight lows near 42 degrees.
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0: Well, it's a pretty unique video from Japan this week. A motorist has a dash cam. Now, their vehicles are a lot smaller than what we run in the United States. So, I mean, understand what they're dealing with here. But a bear is crossing the road with its cub, and the mother bear is not happy with the oncoming vehicle. They come to a complete stop, allow them to cross, but the bear jumps up, grabs the front of the car, and you can visibly see her violently shaking the vehicle. Both the people in the car thought about attempting to flee or run out of the vehicle, which would have been the worst thing they could have ever done. However, the bear eventually, after having its way with the car, says enough's enough and went back into the woods. Although, I mean, bears in Japan, who would have thought? And they like to, you know, attack cars.
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3: Here's a look at your latest Superstar Country Quad County weather forecast. Overcast conditions for your Sunday. We'll see high temperatures top out near 74 degrees. This evening, partly cloudy skies. Overnight lows near 49 degrees. Heading into the work week Monday, mostly sunny skies. Highs around 70 degrees. Monday evening, clear skies. Overnight lows near 41. Tuesday, mostly sunny, highs near 68. Tuesday night, clear, overnight lows near 42 degrees. 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

Chris Kangle and the Chicks Dig It. That's the real reason, right? Because the Chicks Dig It. Still to come this hour, Martina McBride, Shaboozey, and Jelly Roll with their song Amen. But right now, it's in the moment. Here's Leroy Parnell.

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Some stations are new country. We're just pure country. Oldies, new songs, and classics in between. The

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1: Dan and Shay there and Say So. Before that, Sammy Kershaw. Still to come this hour, Alan Jackson, Toby Keith, and Zach Top. It's all part of the last hour of the JD Show.
2: Here's a look at your latest Superstar Country Quad County weather forecast. Overcast conditions for your Sunday. We'll see high temperatures top out near 74 degrees. This evening, partly cloudy skies. Overnight lows near 49 degrees. Heading into the work week Monday, mostly sunny skies. Highs around 70 degrees. Monday evening, clear skies. Overnight lows near 41. Tuesday, mostly sunny, highs near 68. Tuesday night, clear. Overnight lows near 42 degrees.
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0: That does it for the JD Show today. You guys take care. 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
4: Here's a look at your latest Superstar Country Quad County weather forecast. Overcast conditions for your Sunday. We'll see high temperatures top out near 74 degrees. This evening, partly cloudy skies, overnight lows near 49 degrees. Heading into the work week Monday, mostly sunny skies, highs around 70 degrees. Monday evening, clear skies, overnight lows near 41. Tuesday, mostly sunny, highs near 68. Tuesday night, clear, overnight lows near 42 degrees.
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0: I think old Trace Adkins is fixing to have himself a pretty high electric bill this month. Oh, wait, that's not what that means. That is I Left Stuff Turned On at Home. It's Cassidy. Hi there, stick around. Morgan Wallen, Joe Davey. Hope you're having a wonderful weekend. Here comes Rodney Adkins.
1: Driving through town, just my boy and me, with a Happy Meal in his booster seat. Knowing that he couldn't have the toy till his nuggets were gone. A green traffic light turned straight to red. I hit my brakes and mumbled under my breath. His fries went a-flying and his orange drink covered his lap.

0: Lauren, Elena, Chase, Matthew, all my exes here inside the saloon. Coming up, we'll hear from Joe Diffie, also Darius Rucker, and a guy who is probably the biggest selling artist in today's modern country music world. And yet again, he gets a virtual shutout from the upcoming CMA Awards. We'll talk about it in a minute.
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been red. Don't spread my ashes out to sea. 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You can put my mind at ease if you fill my last request.

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Some stations are new country. We're just pure country. Oldies, new songs, and classics in between. The Wolf.

0: Morgan Wallen, and don't we hear Inside the Saloon yet another number one for him, putting the finishing touches on a brand new album and his highest grossing tour of the summer, his I'm Still the Problem tour. And here Morgan Wallen still can't get any love from the CMA folks. He's not completely shut out at the 60th annual CMA Awards in November. He is up for one CMA Award, but it is the vocal event of the year with Ella Langley. Other than that, he's not up for single, song, album, male vocalist, or entertainer of the year. On the way, Little Texas, Riley Green, and Carrie Underwood coming up.
1: Here's a look at your latest Superstar Country Quad County weather forecast. Overcast conditions for your Sunday. We'll see high temperatures top out near 74 degrees. This evening, partly cloudy skies. Overnight lows near 49 degrees. Heading into the work week Monday, mostly sunny skies. Highs around 70 degrees. Monday evening, clear skies. Overnight lows near 41. Tuesday, mostly sunny. Highs near 68. Tuesday night, clear. Overnight lows near 42 degrees.
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3: Here's a look at your latest Superstar Country Quad County weather forecast. Overcast conditions for your Sunday. We'll see high temperatures top out near 74 degrees. This evening, partly cloudy skies. Overnight lows near 49 degrees. Heading into the work week Monday, mostly sunny skies. Highs around 70 degrees. Monday evening, clear skies. Overnight lows near 41. Tuesday, mostly sunny. Highs near 68. Tuesday night, clear. Overnight lows near 42 degrees.
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Leanne Rimes and One Way Ticket here inside RC's Social Saloon and a full hour of country underway. I hope you're having a wonderful weekend. Welcome to October, the first official Sunday of October. I hope you're making it a good one. And yes, it is officially pumpkin spice season, so feel free to have as much as you'd like. No, I'm not going to have any. I'm good. Thank you. Did you know that on the 1st of October, a couple of days ago, it was actual National Pumpkin Spice Day? I didn't know there was such a thing. Luke Bryan on the way, Dan Seals, and Kenny Chesney. Here's Living in Fast Forward.

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0: Luke Combs, sleepless in a hotel room here inside the Saloon Number One. Blackhawk on the way with Goodbye Says It All. Zach John King with his latest called Get to Drinking. And how about Brett Eldridge, who all but walked away from country music after all the success he had? And it's not because he doesn't like country music or the country music fans. He just took a little time away from the limelight and the spotlight because he'd been working so hard. Fell in love, got married to his girlfriend of a number of years, and then decided that he's going to start recording pop music. And he left his record home in Nashville and started his own label. We will hear Don't Ya next.
1: Here's a look at your latest superstar country Quad County weather forecast. Overcast conditions for your Sunday. We'll see high temperatures top out near 74 degrees. This evening, partly cloudy skies. Overnight lows near 49 degrees. Heading into the work week Monday, mostly sunny skies. Highs around 70 degrees. Monday evening, clear skies. Overnight lows near 41. Tuesday, mostly sunny. Highs near 68. Tuesday night, clear. Overnight lows near 42 degrees.
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0: Zach John King, that is Get to Drinking here inside the saloon. I would say that I probably get to eating, and I eat a lot of junk food. My wife, I don't know. I think it's because it was my birthday a couple of weeks ago, and she felt sorry for me because I told her I didn't want anything for my birthday. She was out grocery shopping with the kids, so she got me one of those big cans, those big vats of nacho cheese. I've been getting to eating on that thing. I love that thing. Lasted me. It should last me about a week. I think it lasted me a couple of days, but man, that's just so good. Full Hour of Country coming up. Luke Bryan, Stella Lefty. We'll throw in Clay Walker. And how about Dierks Bentley? Hit us up, RC Social Saloon on Facebook.
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2: Here's a look at your latest Superstar Country Quad County weather forecast. Overcast conditions for your Sunday. We'll see high temperatures, top out near 74 degrees. This evening, partly cloudy skies. Overnight lows near 49 degrees. Heading into the work week Monday, mostly sunny skies. Highs around 70 degrees. Monday evening, clear skies. Overnight lows near 41. Tuesday, mostly sunny, highs near 68. Tuesday night, clear, overnight lows near 42 degrees.
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Brad Paisley, the Fishing Song, says, I'm going to miss her. That video actually featured his soon-to-be wife, Kimberly Williams Paisley, and the late, great Little Jimmy Dickens, who became a dear friend of Brad Paisley through the last years of his life. Full Hour of Country from Tucker Wetmore, Rascal Flatts, and Trisha Yearwood. Here's Thinking About You.

0: Number one for Tucker Wetmore, that is Brunette here inside the saloon with Clay Walker on the way. We will hear Dreaming With My Eyes Open, also Hudson Westbrook and Painted You Pretty. We'll get drunk with Luke Bryan, George Strait, and Dierks Bentley. Free and easy down the road we go, I promise. We will try to extend the weekend as long as we possibly can.
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0: Tad's Hudson Westbrook and Painted You Pretty here inside the saloon with Stella Lefty on the way, her number one Boston. Also Luke Bryan, We Get Drunk on You, and George Strait, A Song for the Daddies. We will hear Love Without End. Amen.
1: Here's a look at your latest superstar country quad county weather forecast. Overcast conditions for your Sunday. We'll see high temperatures top out near 74 degrees. This evening, partly cloudy skies, overnight lows near 49 degrees. Heading into the work week Monday, mostly sunny skies, highs around 70 degrees. Monday evening, clear skies, overnight lows near 41. Tuesday, mostly sunny, highs near 68. Tuesday night, clear, overnight lows near 42 degrees.
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0: Number one for Stella Lefty, that is Boston, right here inside the saloon with Morgan Wallen on the way. We'll throw in John Michael Montgomery with I Swear. Have you been following his son, Walker Montgomery? He's following in the footsteps of daddy, trying to make it in country music. He has some great songs out there right now and building a huge fan base. Some great honky-tonk music from Walker Montgomery. You can follow all of his socials. Hang out. Full Hour Country coming up next.
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2: Here's a look at your latest Superstar Country Quad County weather forecast. Clear conditions for your Sunday evening. We'll see overnight low temperatures near 48 degrees. Monday, as we head back to work, we kick off a week full of sunny weather and temperatures in the 70s with mostly sunny skies on Monday, highs near 71. Monday evening, clear skies, overnight lows near 41 degrees. Tuesday, mostly sunny, highs near 70. Tuesday night, clear conditions, overnight lows near 42 degrees.
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The Boot Scoot and Boogie, written by Ronnie Dunn, originally first recorded by Asleep at the Wheel, if you know that band, but they never released it to radio, became somewhat of a club favorite for fans of Asleep at the Wheel. And then Ronnie Dunn decided that they were going to re-record it on their debut album for Brooks and Dunn. And by that time, a Canadian DJ had already made the Brooks and Dunn Boot Scoot and Boogie line dance. Here's Carrie Underwood.

0: 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And the Isaacs will be performing at Point Pleasant High School Auditorium on Saturday, November 21st. 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

0: Kane Brown, a woman here inside the Saloon, Eric Church, has been tempting and teasing fans that they are going to get brand new music from him very soon. You may remember he recently just released On the Road, but many believe he's going to be releasing a brand new full-length album. And if I know Eric, and I've followed Eric for a number of years, I imagine he will probably be dropping that brand new album sometime around the CMA Awards. Garth Brooks on the way, calling Baton Rouge. Ella Langley with Love and Life Again in Florida Georgia Line. We gonna cruise. Hang on.
1: Here's a look at your latest Superstar Country Quad County weather forecast. Clear conditions for your Sunday evening. We'll see overnight low temperatures near 48 degrees. Monday, as we head back to work, we kick off a week full of sunny weather and temperatures in the 70s with mostly sunny skies on Monday, highs near 71. Monday evening, clear skies, overnight lows near 41 degrees. Tuesday, mostly sunny, highs near 70. Tuesday night, clear conditions, overnight lows near 42 degrees.
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0: Della Langley, Loving Life Again, here inside the saloon. Her latest out of the album, Dandelion, and a full hour of country coming up. Alabama, we'll throw in Dan and Shay. Also, Joe Nichols, Red Akins, Luke Combs with One Number Away. As always, if you want to hit us up on our Facebook page, you can do that at RC Social Saloon. And if you love the history of country music, stories behind the greatest country songs of all time, and we go way back to the likes of Hank Williams, Johnny Cash, Waylon Jennings, Kris Kristofferson, Patsy Cline, and so many more. 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

0: Tim McGraw, where the green grass grows here inside the saloon. Set them up and shoot them down. We'll try to extend the weekend as long as we can. My name is Rich Cassidy. Thank you so much for spending time here inside the saloon. On the way, Luke Combs. John Party is going to kick his boots off. We'll also hear from Alabama as we play that mountain music. And Alan Jackson, the live recording of his final album, will be out the first week of December. Here is Drive for Daddy G.
1: It was painted red. 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About a stern light, second hand from a dealer in Atlanta. I rode up with Daddy when he went there to get her.

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The

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1: John Party boots off here inside the saloon. He made the joke tongue-in-cheek, saying, "My fans now come to expect brand new songs about boots on every album I do, so I'm going to try to do that. With every album I release in my career, I got to have at least one, if not two, songs about boots." Dan and Shay on the way. Alabama will sing along with Mountain Music and "Gimme That Girl," big old number one for Joe Nichols. Hang on.
2: Here's a look at your latest Superstar Country Quad County weather forecast. Clear conditions for your Sunday evening. We'll see overnight low temperatures near 48 degrees. Monday, as we head back to work, we kick off a week full of sunny weather and temperatures in the 70s with mostly sunny skies on Monday, highs near 71. Monday evening, clear skies, overnight lows near 41 degrees. Tuesday, mostly sunny, highs near 70. Tuesday night, clear conditions, overnight lows near 42 degrees.
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0: Dan and Shay's latest, that is Say So, here inside the Saloon Hangout. Clay Walker on the way. We'll throw in Diamond Rio. Also, Rada Green with Think Is You Drunk. Lone Star, as always, if you love the history of country music, stories behind the greatest country songs of all time, make sure you follow us. 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